0: Virginia, 1282, 1701.
1: Celestine, held on

0: Yeah, 5 Bravo Tango. It's just the two of us. Is that correct?
1: Okay, firm, sir. I would prefer to continue talking to my pilot on air traffic 4, or do you want to do a rotor race?
2: Unit, copter 5 Bravo Tango committed to the Garden Highway fire in Sacramento and the Amador El Dorado unit. Grass light clear 17-0.

0: Officer Preliminary, Justin MIR. Have a nice day.
1: So, fire stop with three.
2: Yeah, copy that.

information for the Aberdeen. 4531, copy 23158, east on 80, east of Riverside. Green to a Prius, fleet of 6, X-ray Adam, Tom, 0032. Returns clear to 2011 at update. Swerving, unable to maintain. Last seen, east on 80, east of Henry, check when clear,

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0: Can I get you to copy an 1125 westbound 80 to Forest Hill? Vehicle part in the slow lane.
1: 10-4, can you shift 283? Can you respond to that? Very good.
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2: 2313 and RP stated that the incident started in occurred on 65. I refer him to C-Street. 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
4: Douglas Horse, if they have a unit. If not, then we'll try to get someone over there eventually.
3: 45S, 274.

I do have on order still. I still have two copters in PG capable. And I would have on order.

0: information to the units on the 23103 special attention 281. Westbound 80, west of Sierra College, a black Range Rover SUV. Personal license plate, Mary Adam Nora, Tom Robert, item 3. Tailgating, weaving in lane, plate start of Lathrop, Sacramento clear, 1720.
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0: 73-6, I'll be at Galvis 4, 1010. 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

0: 7387. Agency assist, 20 and 80.
1: 387, go ahead.
0: 7387, Nevada County is requesting CHP. They're en route from Boreal for a 602 call. Address of 40022, say Route 20. Two vans are parked on the property. The landowner is seeing it through a camera. It's a silver and a white van. Seeing it for a medical emergency, southbound 49 at Streeter. Southbound 49 on the right shoulder at Streeter. There's a WMA laying down on the side of the road. Fire's en route.
1: Copy, be en route.
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16215 South Rocky Road, reading South Foster, correction, Foster Hills Fire, engine 84 AMR, medical for a fall, 16215 South Rocky Road, cross up Sugar Pine,

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1: 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Mako fuel, you're leaving.
2: Yes, let's do one more lap. We got a stow here. We're going to land in the class.
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1: Plaza 13 Alpha 1, 1126, Highway 49, match this court. Disable plate, David Overpole, 502, John Mary, black, Chevy Suburban with 2.
2: Paul 40, 28 of 9, Henry Sam Tom 041, returns to a Nissan out of Union City. Can you come from the 28?
0: 8, Henry Sam Tom 041.

0: 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Apartment 740 Auburn Ravine Road, apartment 218, on Church Road, Marguerite Mine, September 1731.
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1: On Francisco.
2: Yeah, for your 20-year returns expired 6/12/2026 on a 2016 GMC, showing a release of liability to a Francisco Cervantes out of Colton, California. And the 27 for Cervantes is valid.
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4: Paul, Robert, Ida, Mary, Union, Tom, Henry, First of Duel, Donna, Ocean, Edward Lincoln, 03-17-1967. Correction, 1976, break. 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

0: 4212, I'm 97. Fire contact with the party, said there was no medical need. I'm going to contact them.
1: 4212, I copy you. Fire advice, no medical need. I'll show you contact with the party.
2: Roger, 13-1, male half advising probation. 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

0: information to the Plaza Villa units on a 23109 westbound 50 west in Missouri Flats. Time is now. White Tesla, partial plate of 8th Union, and a dark gray or brown vehicle racing in and out of lanes and brake checking. Sacramento clear. 1735.
1: 129, copy. 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
0: 120, 10-4.

0: Mail office showing unconfirmed 1036 out of Florida for HNS, no bail listed with negative extradition. Unconfirmed 1036 out of South Carolina for HNS, no bail listed, also negative extradition. His 27 is revoked with a good service. He's showing on probation of Florida for HNS, formal probation out of Nevada County for 2900, and a formal searchable out of SAC through November 2026 for an unknown charge. Break. Continuing, the female half is showing 29 clear, 27 is none issued. Clear local system.
1: Copy. I'll be standing by for my additional.
0: Okay.
1: Plus 6 on 1, can I get a top photo for the female half?

0: 45, 267, you have traffic?
1: 267, that is affirmed. I have, when you're clear, I have a ladder in the slow lane, Whitney Ranch on ramp to the northbound 65. And I also have two horses running in lanes, Fruitvale and Garden Bar in B3.
0: 267, I copy, one clear. Tow is still working on hooking the vehicle up.
1: 267, tow.
2: Okay, so while reception to Ocean Beat, reported an 1125 ladder on the on-ramp from Whitney Ranch to northbound Highway 65, 7390 page.

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1: Westbound
0: west of Key Bridge on 8 Union Boy Sam 440. It's going to be the white Tesla.
1: Copy, westbound west of Key Bridge, 8 Union Boy Sam 440 on the white Tesla.
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0: That's Robert, 29 to mail. Robert. Last night, we Zebra Union Mary Boy, Adam David Ocean, first of Michael Common, date of birth 5/20/03.
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1: 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I'm going to take some search.
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2: 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We're getting reports of 23-110 activity. Party could only advise near the Cameron Park Airport. 2WMJ is throwing rocks at passing vehicles. No further information. Sacramento clear, 1745.
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0: Alright, copy 9, making a correction. The team boys, that one is also expired, 12-24-25 on a Toyota out of Truckee, still negative registration part.
1: 80-50, boy, copy.

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Roadway's clear.

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0: 444, I'm 1097. I have eastbound and westbound lanes of Pleasant Valley Road closed for approximately 10 minutes.
1: Boy, same 1020, Cal Trans Tahoe City, 6 Boy Charles, Zebra, 396.
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0: Albany Unit 2574, 23103, South South Grand Valley Highway, just south of Side 2 for a dark color Audi. 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The path, left to one zone, and send us up to the place of the race. Anyway,
1: I copy that base in my log, early 98.

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Thank you.

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0: 1126, Highway 49, Persimmon, Sierra.
1: Passing, called in, want to go. In westbound, just east of Baxter on a yellow Chevrolet Camaro, Chico Ferry, 1008.
0: Also be advised, the crosser will be Palm Avenue. Yep.
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1: 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I'm going to be in a hard time catching parking lot.

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1: Frank Lincoln, Ocean Yellow, David, First of Elijah, Common. 10, correction, 07-18-2007. Male last, David Ocean Boy, Sam Ocean Nora, First of David, 12-30-2005.
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0: 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He is now walking north on Auburn Folsom in the middle of the roadway, causing 1125.
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1: Hey, Brent, you could clear the call. I was out with that subject earlier, but he's good. We're walking out of town.
0: Confirming the copy to clear the welfare check or your animal call?
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0: Confirming you copy that he's 1125 in the middle of the roadway?

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1: 198-7.

expecting that your 1125 pedestrian is all secondhand information per Sierra County. It's a male with no shirt walking up the hill towards Ridge Road, approximately 10 ago, just south of our house dam. He advised that his vehicle was broken down, but there's no vehicle stops in the area, so that Sierra County doesn't have a deputy available to check Ridge Road and our house dam.

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0: 7788. Dog is ULA. There's multiple homes in the area, so that's a good thing for the call.
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Convoy in Georgia, copy now. I'll be advising that the subject is now leaving the area. He's associated with a white Ford F-350. He was originally on scene making threats to RP and RP's friend, Nate. Great. Statements about 187 AM.

0: 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The two vehicle loading would be 298.
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0: 4220 information. Your driver is clairvoyant, is on active probation, has search terms, no drugs, alcohol, or firearms, and no bars or public places where alcohol is primarily served.
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2: IMP is just apparently here at the clubhouse in Mulholland Park. RP sister's on the way up from the go check on Delta.
3: Is a blue Ford F-150 with the plate of 2218822. Suspect vehicle is possibly HBD. Looks like he sees into a red Audi SUV that was parked. Witnesses say the driver could possibly stand up. He's currently loading his boat. The vehicle, it's a vehicle, was 1124 when it was into Garden Valley Road in Marysville.

0: 1417 copy, he'll be about to go.
1: Can you see if Yuba County SO has a unit in the area that can assist with that?
0: Okay, we'll inquire with Yuba County SO if they have a unit in the area to assist.
2: I'm going to take

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1: 51.
0: Got a beat civil problem in the parking lot of the Planet Fitness. Just reference a Dorjing. Parties are not cooperating with each other.
1: Got it.

0: S3, I'll be en route to assist 17 with that point Alamo Joe.
1: 42 S3, route 6 to 17 with my Valley utility 2349. Utility 2349, Enforcer 2349, released from the Kearney incident, returning to quarters.
2: About the interstate 239.

0: As we're going.
1: Would you have stayed 10-9 to Yuba County? Bill said they'll call back to advise, and this is all for a witness.
0: Where did you, 310-4? I tried to call the witness, and it went straight to voicemail. And RDT is going to be about 40, 45 minutes. Also, the resident post officer is unable to respond.
1: Which is, contact the witness, and Yuba County said they'll call back to advise.

0: Sacramento 42.
1: 42, go ahead.
0: Sacramento 42-8. I'm clear stop, and I can be en route to Mr. 17 up there if S3 is like the 1022. 42 S3, it can be en route if you want to 1022. 42 S3, I copy that. Yeah, I'll 1022 then if he's available. And the vehicle is a blue F-150 towing a boat if it ends up leaving the lake there.
1: 42-8, copy.
0: 42-8, I copy. I'll be en route from Sacramento Street at 49.
1: 42-8, en route from Sacramento.

0: 4220.
1: 4220, you're 1125 pedestrian as a white female adult, 30 years of age, multi-color clothing, walking back and forth in front of the area office. NCSO is en route for Courtney Melbourne.
0: Also copy that. I'll have the office. I'll check it out.
1: What's your name?

0: Valley Kelsa 3 is committed on IFT Oroville to UC Davis.
1: Calstar 3, 1845.

0: 51.
1: 51.
0: Yeah, we keep getting 911 calls from the involved parties. Now we're getting 911s from family members that are not on scene.
1: Copy, I'm in route from the city.

45267. Can you run a 29 on this 10-15-40, please? 4-4.

0: SLE unit 2103, a member of Sea Travel in the area of 103 and Ally. The Blue Monster, which is in need of 9 calls, Uber, John, 481. We managed to come out to Adam Oliver. Trevor was seen stumbling out of an establishment. All information for ACMO. This is still not for the second of the WOD and the
1: Forty-two twelve, I got.

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1: Third 29 clear, 27, that is your day 3 6 up 2 F 498.
0: Copy, go for it.
1: Go for it, possible over here.

0: at 4220-1098. 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Verbal for Selva.
1: Roger, picking up one. I had an additional mail walk up. Are you clear for a 20?
0: Good.
1: Five. Nora Edward, Union Boy, Edward Robert Tom, First of Robert Common, 12/26/1976.
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0: Sorry, for you join. From that 20,002, can you just advise the Yuba's Center area in case he comes down through Browns Valley? That would be well.
1: What do you think, 20? We'll advise the Yuba's Center area.

0: communication efforts have become made for the possible entry accident in the area of 680 Blitz Lane, mobile home into a power line. No arcing or sparking. 1039 Fire HP.
1: For the suspect vehicle, it's a gold Chevrolet Impala. This vehicle is unknown. It seems that they are known to each other. It's an ongoing issue. No damage to the victim vehicle, just requesting 1110, since this is an ongoing one. At 4955 Queen High Drive.
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0: 52, I was just 97 on the juke problem there at GOA.
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0: Querida, Team Boy, siga. When you're clear, your stop at ascending 1166, 20 at National. RP reported that the traffic signal was green for both 20 and National. We have a 10-3 and a Caltrans as well.
1: 8050, what's up there? First stop, interrupt.
0: Copy, interrupt.

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0: 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Can I get LNA 5 for an infinity, please?
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0: for such information. For such information, sorry, 1125, it's confirmed 1182 at 680 Bliss Lane. Power line is down in the roadway, fire 1097.
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0: 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Myself and 42-17 are 97 in the area. We'll be checking the dark day boat ramp first, and if we go to ETL there, we'll head to the marina and check that boat ramp as well.
1: First 08 and 42-17, 97 in the area, checking the boat ramp. If ETL, you'll be interested in marina.

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1: Posse for Theodore Smith. He does have a prior for B-Boy and is on DUI court probation in terms if you want those.
2: Avenue crosses 3rd Street, came out at 1917 at break. NT-1282 AMR, could to medical for back pain at 483 Highway 49, Unit 1, crosses Elm Avenue and Palm Avenue, time out 1918.

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Engine 71. Engine 71, PG&E with a 5-minute ETA.

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1: Grass Valley, Utility 2349, Forester 2349, in quarters.
2: Both units, 1923.
0: Tires only have one good spare. We're starting AAA for them, but they don't feel safe or what's going to stand by.
2: Grass Valley into 71. 71 Grass Valley. I copy PD needs ETA. We do have an off-duty CSP officer here due to a vehicle backing into the power pole. 23.
1: Grass Valley MR 162 arrive.
2: 23.
3: Reach out, sir.
0: Fantastic.
3: 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I copy that 20,002 lock. Can you confirm with 8417 at Echo 4?
0: 428, can you advise your status? 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
1: 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I'm still on the box.

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1: 2220, your 29 is clear, 28 is expired as of 0731 of 25 through 64 Chevrolet van with the last VIN of 2109 to the last El Palmer out of North San Juan for 627.
0: Go ahead.
1: 2220, your 27 returns to last El Palmer for Scotty out of North San Juan and is valid on a class.

0: 45, 21 days, 10 at the office. Thanks for you.
1: I read a speed, black with green accent, unknown instruction with the rider, blocking westbound belt of the 93.

0: Guardian 15 Boy 10-87. Any further calls?
1: Negative, just the one. Activity last seen in the area of Bell Road and Gamba Drive. It's a black and green mini APB. High speed in the area and last seen continuing eastbound Bell Road, 2 ago. Nothing further, second up clear, WRG 698 at 1941.
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0: City Units 23103 Westbound Dolly Varden near Fox, Blue and White Dirt Bike. High speeds ongoing issue near Miss PC's. Riders possibly associated to an address of 8646 Golden Avenue. Again, a Blue and White Dirt Bike. High speeds to the area Dolly Varden and Fox. Chico clear at 1944.
1: I'm in the Nevada Woods Apartments. I'm 28 of 6 Paul Union Charles 818. Break for 27. Union 1627091.
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0: Enterprise, Cam 4, sending a found Kyle Klinberg and Rickenbacker on PC Zion.
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1: Roger, 171, good for 27 for now when you're clear.
2: The RO of the vehicle, date of birth 1/5 of 2002, it's an X-ray. And she's showing out of Roosevelt.

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0: 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John Mary, head train 191, on a black Mercedes.
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0: Sam, what's the crew want? Second off that with Hoffman here.
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2: Grab Sally.
1: I'm at scene and nothing showing from a 50,000 square foot two story type 3 fitness club. We'll be out investigating.
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0: We'll relay it. 1676 from Mount Hamilton 1.
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0: break 1664 from the Highlands at 1. 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
1: Before Sherman Tractor.
2: 10-4.

0: 保存下来，快一点的上海一块。
1: 对。
0: William BT34427 for the Christmas.
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1: On formal suitable probation out of Sacramento. 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

0: is Elbow Grass Hill using for 1180 westbound Champion to west of Old Yonge Hill. Grass Valley Club, I see.
1: Grass Valley.
0: Yes, hello, they're unable to get the vehicle out of the bridge. Westbound Champion to west of Old Yonge Hill Highway.
1: Are you 2035?

22 for the prior 23-152. It looks like the RP is now back landline, advising that he will not allow the suspect vehicle to pass, requesting

0: Department.
1: Jack, 2-2, if you could start Auburn PD that way as well, I believe it's in their area now, and I'll be there.

0: available grass valley unit for 1110 northbound 49 is north of the moon.
1: Okay. Hi, my name is Stefan.

0: Stack 4703. Stack 4703, is that 1104? Was there any damage to the victim's vehicle? If you can find out if there's any damage, and if there is any damage, if you can advise the RP that they can come to the office to file a counter report, but we're not going to respond to that.
1: And Paul 42, go ahead with your traffic. Happy Indian Code 4, I'm from Sri Lanka.

0: report of a possible injury accident for a single motorcycle into a tree striking the road. The driver is declining medical attention. Our police think she still may need a 1039 CGP card.
1: On the line advising they have that subject pulled over between the Confluence and Auburn.
2: Denver, show me around.
1: Denver.
3: 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Battalion 72, engine 71, patrol 10 AMR, vehicle accident. Stole vehicle, motorcycle down into a tree, minor injuries. 13963 Dry Creek Road, cross the Twin Pines. 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Timeout 2045.
4: Water balloons at the RP, and he is requesting contact with the officer. 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
1: Was the subject in a green Jeep, soft top, no doors.
2: For you, I got me. Check down to Sacramento Street.
1: Temple. 271.
5: Dude, you just confirmed that vehicle is southbound and from Lincoln.
3: Creek ICX VL TAC 9. Confirm response, Patrol 10.
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3: Units responding, all of your units responding via MDT. Solo motorcycle down, the rider is trying to flee the scene. Still landline with an RPA, CSP's en route, 2048.

0: Creek Road. The rider fled the scene. She's westbound on Dry Creek Road towards 49.
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2: For the RP, she was pretty shook up, but CHP is coming from 49 that they may run into, or we'll have you guys continue for now.
3: Yeah, well, I'm still so far. I'm not at that location. I'm just adding no sensitivity.

0: 21, I copy you not to the party call. RP is advising they'll be in left to the house as well.
1: I'm going to have to put you back on the other incident afterwards as your information went into the 2152 call.
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0: 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Thank you. 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
2: 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Did you have a note that she went straight from the right-hand turn lane to go like, westbound? No.

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1: Copy, units responding to Alpine Drive. I'll be advised, mother and sister were in a familial dispute. It reached the point where the mother had to restrain the sister. Sister's currently in the dining room, is not HPD or on HNS.

Alpha 1, Twin. 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Richard Common, 0408, 1966.

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0: It's 29-3-27, we're both with insurance. The 290 registered in compliance history of HNS 24262.
1: Copy, go
0: for
1: it.
0: Go for it, girls. Jade, she's a 16-year-old WFJ, she's wearing a black shirt, shorts, no weapons. The mother is Michelle, 44 years old, also a WFA.
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I checked both Champion and Old Downeyville and didn't find any vehicles in the roadway. So I'm going to be 98 plus further. 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

0: crossing for 23152 northbound 55 in South of Riosa for a silver BM truck with the 28 of 78678 Dam 3. 29 returns clear to JC out of Beaver City. Vehicle swerving near TC's exit, Riosa to southbound, pressing westbound on the Riosa. Nothing further, Sacramento State of BRT 98.
1: Stack 45-265 copies, out of position westbound at Penryn, notify Cuba Center.
2: Mountain Harbor PD, they're on FST with that party film at High Street.
0: Not something

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0: West Main and Officer. 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California 8, Adam William Edward, 229.
1: Copy,
0: 8, Adam William Edward, 325. That's going to be 225.
1: Last of Lay on Grass Valley.
0: 2219, you confirm that's 8, Adam William Edward 225.

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1: Okay, thank you. And when did it expire?
2: 4219 expired as of 0924 of 26.
1: I copy. Thank you. 26 stickers.

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1: Op 1, 29 is cleared to Toyota Sakata. Applicate vehicles swerving near TC's crossing over Devil Yellow. Heard 7 to go, nothing for the Sacramento Clear, WRT 98.
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0: Tech 42, so I copy the log that they went on to southbound 49. I'm in the area.
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0: Back 4320, we'll be 1098. Cal Fire cut the tree down and move it out of the roadway.
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Shock 42, 10-22, it looks like the info is 10 minutes old.

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1: Check 42 is trying to copy that. Could you let Auburn know? I don't know if we're going to be able to catch up to it before it gets into their area. Sounds like the same one.
2: 23103, possible 23109. Occurs Friday nights around this time between Verdi and the canyon. Multiple vehicles at high speeds in the Gold Range area and typically take westbound 80 into the canyon. Unknown descriptions, all from a herd-only RP. And they've already advised Reno PD and Fort City. Take a clear at 21.

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0: 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Should be out of Texas.
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1: Foster 13, Alpha 2. 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

0: Paul 55 with Paul 54 to back for a welfare check. 5848 Tweedsmere Drive. I'll be advising grandson Christian Jones has stated that he's waiting for his father to return so he can 242 him. Also mentioned 187. Believes he's having a psychotic break.
1: 55, copy. Her be advised, she doesn't have all the details yet. She's with security, but there's a guest claiming they were assaulted at the concert. The victim and suspect are both being walked back to the security office, and the victim is being checked out by EMTs.
0: Both in her bedroom. States her grandson is aware that it's there as well.
1: Help you.
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1: Can you please turn up higher? We think it's on the telephone line, but we're not sure. 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
0: Different.

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0: 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Can we reach out to the son and make sure he's not returning home?
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1: My computer is PO, but I got a 28 right van, and then I got a 27, 29 subject by name and date of birth. Arizona. Going to be 3, George, Charles, Robert, King, Sam, Edward, 3, X-ray, Adam, George, 216936. To be Daniel Common Spelling, middle initial, Lincoln. And I got a last name of a million, Common Spelling, at 71681, out of Nevada City. It's going to be July 16th, 81.
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0: 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Go ahead. You see the truck coming to your left? That's the way you're going to enter in. Copy that. We'll head that way.
1: 2363 ground sign. We have to set a white truck for the description. No further.
2: Copies.
3: Do you know what year that truck was? 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

0: Ticket onward 53103, Eastbound 80, East of Douglas. Red CMC with tinted windows. Partial plate ending in 9. Swerving in the lane, second and clear, 10133.
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2: Copy. We're going to be careful. We're going to be issuing a courtesy ride to Auburn, Chevron.
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1: Looks like it's Charles Boy Adam 2650 on a Smith & Wesson revolver.

0: 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Are you still?
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0: False 62, good, not clear on a Smith & Wesson 38 caliber. Maybe to Alaska Jones for Stubbs Chadwick.
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0: 40 with any unit to back Warfare Tech at Johnson Springview Park for an unresponsive male in a vehicle.
1: 1, code 40. Alpha copies over.
0: The driver is going to be in a gray or brown Honda SUV. The door is open. There's a male subject who appears passed out, night of weapons, CRPs, think C's, HPD.

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0: 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Victor 232, are you out with the Tesla driver at Boulder Ridge? 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
1: What?
0: Papa, do you want to clear your subject for Sir Tyler Lost Bearing? He's showing a Sacramento 1036 Mary, so 23152, total bill of 3000, his 27th dog.
1: Over. 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
2: 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I got a high speed step.
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The time 56-12 and 23-64 and 243 medic 44 vehicle accident. And TSO is at scene of vehicle versus year, Highway 20 and Pleasant Valley Road, timeout 22-19, 10 bus truck bus.

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1: Roger, 13 Alpha 1, 29 times 2.
0: Alpha.
1: Male last. Frank Lincoln, Edward Mary, Edward Nora, Sam. First, Sam Henry, Adam, William, Nora. 0608, 1974, break. Male last of Nelson, Common, first. Boy Ocean, Boy Boy, Ida Edwards, 02-21-1969.
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3: Edwards, code 3, single vehicle accident, Taylor. Of course, you got initially hit a vehicle and then crashed into the tree by the Wells Fargo.

0: 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AMR transporting code 3 to Center Roswell, point of firefighter on board. Engine 77 route for firefighter pickup. Engine 77,
1: 2324. For vehicle accident, Taylor and Horseshoe Bar Road, being for South Pacific Fire, Battalion 17, AMR, engine 18 for vehicle accident, Taylor at Horseshoe Bar Road, VCS on scene.
0: Motor making a route.

Most of the 29s are clear. Lester Fleming, 27 has expired. History 602. Manuel Lester Nelson, 27 has issued. History 602 HS.

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1: We crashed into the white Ford F-150 on my prior PC report I was on. Almost hit four of us, and then continued to the Wells Fargo.
0: Copy to the Rolls Royce.
1: Copy to the Rolls Royce, this is John. It's the white F-150. It's parked right there at the corner of Horseshoe Bar and Taylor. There's three 20-year-old guys over there. You can just check on them.

0: 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It's a vehicle into a tree and then into the Wells Fargo. We have PCSO on scene.
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0: It's a vehicle versus tree and then into the Wells Fargo.
1: Flash for engine 18, we arrived. It's going to be between, it's going to be on Taylor between Walnut and Rusher Bar. As reported, vehicle into a tree, moderate major damage. Here's occupants are out. We do have an additional vehicle. We'll be out checking for injuries.
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5: 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What's she working on, like 90?

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1: Good. That's a very 29 cleared, 27 validated. 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

0: 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SAC 43, 27 Adam 651 3352. Ready for 28.
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0: C-M-O-S, Edward Lincoln, Lincoln, Ida, Ocean, Tom, Tom, First of Lisa, Lincoln, Ida, Sam, Adam, 12-28-1960.
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2: Southwest of Fire

0: 2316, notification only, Dobbins Fire, engine 63, Bi-County Ambulance, vehicle accident. Possible vehicle accident with extrication required at 7556 Collins Lake Road, cross of Jacob's Ladder, Foothill Fire for Command, timeout 2249.
1: Report interrupt to the 2 problem.

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1: Alpha 810-4. Looks like it's related to your previous. We have additional RP. It's advising that the J's on e-bikes are now by the tennis courts and they're showing objects at vehicles. Repeating for 4 Sulfire, Medic 88, Station 11 for a panic attack, 5767 Gold Street, apartment number 19, Cliff of Harrison.

engine 2371, auto into 4, still fire for medical 5767 Gold Street, number 19, cross the Harrison Street, the dead end, timeout at 2314.

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3: 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We'll be out to investigate.

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0: eastbound 20, just east of Penn Valley. Can I get a fire rolling to me, code 2? Already having a panic attack.
1: RP contacting T holder. T holder advised that there appeared to be a male subject hungering out in the back of the shop. No description of that subject.

0: 保守时间。
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0: 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Should be a James Martin out of March 19th, 96.
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0: 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There's maybe miles out from you in the four and the core parking lot.
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0: Class of Paul Union Lincoln Union King, Charles Henry Union, Joseph Steve, Sam Tom Edwards, Victor Edwards, Edwards 2, 18, 2001.
1: Edward.
2: Four, stop me just west of Elon.
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1: Sir, can I get you clear, Valen?
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0: 140 after, the Victor is going to be an 8.
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3: Still getting further down a location.
1: Be code from?
3: I'd be calling from 386 Linden Avenue, advising the residents below her, which is a duplex. Unsure which duplex it's coming from. Male, female, and a 415, and banging, and the words.

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1: 62, I'll divert to that.
0: Paul 52, 10-4, with Paul 54 to back. Wolf Air, check at the Meridian on Sunset. Reading conflicting information, RP stating there was an unconscious female in front of the leasing office, and then she was being dragged away by subjects we're still gathering.

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Temper. Sounds like, via the background, it's a female that had been drinking. 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

0: Tampa, Lake Paul 62. 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The patient female will be a WSA.
1: Tepper, I'm on air. You checking the parking lot?
0: Tepper.

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1: Silver. I'm your information, tree down into the apartments at 1011 Red Hawk Lane. Fire them out. Copy negative DD.
2: Units at the Meridian, be advised, we just got a 911 call for a 415 verbal that's coming from apartment 3218, building 32, where juveniles are heard screaming, slamming doors, unknown if related.
3: Copy.
1: On loss of limb out of Mission Viejo.

Thank you.

0: on the x-ray, it's Mary, Adam, Robert, Tom, Zebra, Persa, Brittany, Boy, Robert, Ida, Tom, Adam, Nora, Yellow, DOB of 720 of 96.
1: Have one. 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

0: Singapore, 1126, southbound Highway 65, cross those. With you, Randy.
1: Southbound on with you, Randy.
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2: Hi, that Adam, 9-14-73, break. Second male, two last names. First, King Edward Ocean Lincoln Adam. Race, Paul Robert Adam, Sam Edward Union Tom Henry. First third, Sam Ocean Mary, 3-2-77.
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0: 5 minute ETA.
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2: 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Messages left.
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3: 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Timeout midnight 21.

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0: For the Sierra Visical at Point Heart Springs and Old Coffee Meadows, Pinpoint Coffee, do you want to see the info on it?
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1: there was a text to 911 to EDSO at the Stumpy Meadow Campground, 7600 Wentworth Springs. Advised there was a possibly a party on fire. Fire is en route, EDSO is not en route.
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0: 2951 Avon Road. The subject that was there, Nathan, has been 1015 by Westac PD several times for ghost guns, and he is not law enforcement friendly.
1: Ten four.

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0: 7 Charles David Williams, 322, on a white GMC. And off on pre-child patient. First Ryan, that's Taylor, he's RL.

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1: This is a security officer from across the street from 7-Eleven, advising a dark Honda or Civic, correction, dark Civic or Accord, and RP is behind him, or was behind the vehicle, however, looks like he's lost him. Last seen on Auburn, full support, towards the courthouse.
0: 42 at the Auburn, it was going to be a Nissan Altima.
1: 10-1.

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0: Now we're showing on pretrial probation is Blaster, 27 is valid. Female's returning clear, 27 is sent into reverse.

0: Okay, doing vehicle check, pick and pull. 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

0: 1126. A westbound motion for Nevada off.
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0: 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This will be 9 John Henry Adam 402 on a white or silver Ford Mustang.
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However, he usually does answer his phone and gets back to her. Phones going straight to voicemail, texts are not going through, which is not normal for him.

Still going northbound. Silver Toyota 4Runner with a wreck. Driver is known. Passing one right.

0: Valley, Caltrans 3 has been canceled. Return ambulance is available.
1: Caltrans 3, 0121.

0: Still continuing northbound at 50 miles an hour.
1: Blaster 11 Alpha 1, vehicle check. Clipper got parked in red.
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1: White Audi, no plate.

0: units en route to the pursuit. The suspect is clear in CIC. They do have a 9mm registered to them.
1: SAC 45, David 4.
2: 45, David 4, go ahead.
1: 45, David 4, in the area of that 1183, I'll be UTL on 65 from Whitney Ranch to Blue Oaks. You can contact the unit.
2: 45, David 4, in the area UTL on the 1183, on 65 from Whitney Ranch to Blue Oaks, 1022, 45, 31.
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1: 6 Edward Queen Zebra 493 number my Ford.
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2: Sam 21, Paul 21. The RP is advising you, Sam 1022. 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
1: Edward King for Hunter. 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
1: Information Auburn units 22103 East 180 just west of Newcastle, White Ford Focus, 8 George Polo Boy, 809, returns clear to a 2016 Ford, 4-door. Out of Auburn, unable to maintain serving, misuse of turn signal and near misses to a bona fide further, segment of favor, 3698-150.
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Cross the Douglas Boulevard.

Flaps 11-20 on my California 10th plate. Go ahead. David George 58 John 94. Columbia, Georgia, has permanent clear signs, and that is fine.

with the permanent plate. It's clear current on a 2021 Dodge four-door to Carlos Benitez on Potter Street in Auburn. Copy, thank you.

0: Hotel 62, 1028. Maybe a origin plate, 368 Paul Paul Victor on a Dodge Durango.
1: It's clear expired April 26, 2008, Dodge last of Ferguson out of Klamath Falls, Oregon.
0: Coming.
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0: 51. It is clear, suspended, and expired. 2019 Alpha out of Elk Grove. Suspension was November of 25. Expiration June 2nd of this year.
1: Copy. Last of Kravostov, common mail out of Elk Grove.

0: Paul 51, return. 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

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Again, herd only in Churchville and Chaminade. Chief of Clear, 227.

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Mayo left of Murphy. Fire Unit Robert Paul Henry Yellow for the Lamont. Lincoln Adam Mary Ocean Nora Tom. Working on DOB. 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
0: 45281, that's red Chevrolet Silverado versus a black Chrysler 300. Both vehicles on the right-hand shoulder. Parties are able to exchange, but one of the involved parties buys black Chrysler 300 party, possibly HPD. Odor of alcohol can be smelt in her breath.
1: Jury 1, copy.

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0: 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I should last of Castro Martinez out of Loomis.
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0: 54-2729. I want the number. Yellow 9954541, first of Zachary.
1: I'm at West 4. How are you three to be separated? Copy with 4. Separated. He's clear out.
0: Oh boy.
1: Copy, go for it.

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0: Charles King, Edward Robert Yellow, date of birth 1/17 of 93 and a half years, some male.

0: con el que hago y a la barbaridad.
1: 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Okay, come back to the back. I'll tell you.

0: valid. Sentence in multiple purpose and verbals, and then history of 594 and 48.
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3: Verbal only, mail watch medically. Seeing Nora Union, Ida Lincoln Adams versus Eric Edward Robert Ida Charles, 2/9/1990. X-ray for Wally of Lassen Elton. Nora Edward Lincoln. Sam Ocean North versus Shelby. Sam Henry Edward Lincoln. Boy Yellow. 2/16/96.
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0: 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Adam, George, and Adam, Lincoln, Everett, Robert, Adam, Christian, Brescia, George, Robert, Everett, Charles, Lina, Adam, 6-8 of 88 out of North Island.
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0: 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It's clear. Expired as of February of 2026 on an 07 Pontiac Loss of Anderson out of Grass Valley with a release liability dated 5/29 of this year.
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0: 44110, white male juvenile, lastly wearing black shirt, black pants, trying to wave down traffic, and is in the roadway, negative carrying, westbound Mother Lode, west of Silk.
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1: Lawrence Sam Tom Edwards, William Adam Robert Tom, Martha Domenico, David Ocean Mary, Ida Nora Ida, Charles Adams, 1213-1984.

0: 号码没调，这个是。She's a trying to clear. She's got probation on file server 166C1. She's restrained on a SERP CPO times 2, DVO times 1, and protected on a SERP CPO times 1. Break. Okay, her 27 is valid. History of 22810, H&S 459602, 148, 647F, 242, 27835, and 23152.
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1: 44 Robert 14, go ahead.
0: Robert 14, what were you getting on that by checklist on motor load? And close up that log in 1022-110.
1: 44 Robert 14, UTL on the bicyclist on mother load, 44-110, do you copy, you get 1022.
0: 44-110, copy, thank you.

0: 4, positive for Battalion 12, engine 84, engine 86, for commercial fire alarm, 410 Crozer Road. Hearing 4, positive for Battalion 12, engine 84, engine 86, for commercial fire alarm, 410 Crozer Road, cross of Crozer Hills Road. First scene on scene, Crozer AC on XB, Kentucky.
1: Battalion 12, grass on. Grass on, Battalion 12. I'll be responding to that Monster Hills call. Battalion 12, 0460. Blaster, Battalion 12 is responding.

45281, your party is clear, Sacramento, Placer, and Oklahoma.

All Plaza Hills units responding. Area of evacuation being a building 7, room A smoke detector. The key holder will be en route ETA of 15 minutes, arriving in a maroon Toyota Tundra.

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0: First, the X-ray. Two last names. Last, question, Nora. Question, Tom Edward Space. Frank Edward Robert. Nora Adam. Nora David Edward Libra. First, Charles Adam Sam Sam Adam Nora David Robert Adam. 11-12-06, Frank. Second, Bell. Same last name as the first. First, Jesus. John Edward Sam Jesus Sam. 2-19-05.
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0: 1235. His plans are clear. He's a party to a DVRO, and he's prohibited from weapons. His 27 is valid. He's flagged trespasser in rims from Elm Avenue in North Highlands.
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0: Zach, Bruce, how's everyone?
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0: 31, we're clear all the way about to... Sorry.
1: 4531, you're 1098 from there, and en route to Auburn, Maine, starting same as pending at 526. And move forward to 27 to Auburn, Maine.

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0: 5 32 to copy A3B152 westbound to ED at Werner. White truck, 28 of 89493 Adams 2. Currently driving speeds of 80, fluctuating speed, swerving in and out of lanes, unable to maintain. Last scene, want to go Sacramento City, gonna be right to 690 and 605.
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0: We're back to 18.

Loomis for Engine 18 with AMR, broken hip at Del Oro High School near the pool deck in the bathroom. 3301 Taylor Road. Repeating for Engine 18 with AMR. Have a fall patient with possible broken hip in the bathroom near the pool deck at Del Oro High School, 3301 Taylor Road, crosses Loomis Ranch.

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1: 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It's going to be at the pool deck in the bathroom. Have some directions. Go through the main parking lot all the way to the back. There are some orange barriers. There's a thin, long parking lot which will pull up to where the bathrooms are.
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0: 285-283-1139, westbound 80, distance of Applegate. The red Kia Forte versus a deer. The deer is on the right hand shoulder, and the vehicle on the right hand shoulder, the party's requesting. 1141.
1: Fire now.

is an 84 with AMR. Have a vehicle accident, vehicle versus a deer. Westbound I-80 just east of Crother Road. Repeating for engine 84 with AMR. Have a vehicle accident, vehicle versus a deer. I-80 westbound east of Crother Road.

0: 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We're clear. They are.
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0: 152 arriving. We have one vehicle on the shoulder, outside shoulder of the road with moderate front end damage, about half mile east of Crother Road.
1: Copy, half mile east of Crother Road, vehicle on the shoulder with driver's side damage. I am landline with the driver. He states that he cannot open the driver door.

0: 4, go ahead.
1: Confirming this is eastbound 80.
0: Negative, westbound 80, just a half mile east of Crother.

0: 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Engine 41, or engine 84.
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386, respond for a vehicle accident, vehicle versus deer, westbound I-80, half mile east of Crother Road, AMR on scene. Repeating for engine 86, respond with engine 84 and AMR. Vehicle accident, westbound 80, east of Crother Road. This will be Crother IC, XTL, X7.

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0: 6, confirming this is westbound I-80 east of Applegate.
1: Engine 86, affirmative, it is I-80 westbound, half mile east of Crother Road. AMR-152 is on scene. They did advise no injury. Your discretion.
0: 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We'll continue at the scene.

0: City, please. Just advise that AMR is on scene. It's a negative injury accident.
1: 3-3, Jumbo.

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1: Engine 86, go ahead.
0: Roger, engine 86 will remain at scene. AMR is released, and I just want to confirm DHV is en route.
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0: CHP is inquiring if they're going to need a tow truck, and if so, is there a flatbed needed?
1: Negative on the tow truck. Vehicle still drivable. RP would like a report from CHP, and he's causing a traffic hazard as well.

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1: They advise they don't need an 1185, but the driver is requesting an 1110 and is 1125.
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0: 42-16, car fire eastbound 20 just east of Red Lake. Stop. The car fire eastbound 20 just east of Red Lane. It's a white Acura MVS. They're on the right hand shoulder and the party's out of vehicle.
1: Copies from 20 and Cal. 42-16 copies from 20 and Cal.
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1: 464 Golf, return to Washington Ridge 7016, break for passenger vehicle fire, Highway 20, red lane.

Battalion 5612, engine 2354, engine 2364. Passenger vehicle fire reported smoke only, white Acura, no flames in the area of Highway 20 and Red Lane. Unit standby for check back. County for Command 17.

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Repeating, Version 18 with AMR, abdominal pain, a pregnant female, 3611 Sierra College Boulevard, crosses King Road.

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0: 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She is bleeding when she uses the restroom.
1: Greenstone westbound. From westbound.

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0: Auburn Unit, 45-3829 Copy at 23152 westbound 80, just west of Horseshoe Bar, silver Honda Accord, passing near misses with vehicles, swerving, last seen, want to go Sacramento clear, WRG 690 and 747.
1: 32 Mary, copy.
0: 45, please.

Stop, eastbound at Red Hawk.

0: morning. This is New York for Special Attention. Charlie B. reports at 242 in progress, 30 North Main Street at the Bistro Restaurant. To be pulled for 15 physical.
1: Road cross of Regent Way. Foothill Fire for command, timeout 755.
2: Attention offered units 4532 to copy at 23152 eastbound EV just west of 49. Gray Nissan Altima near misses, unable to maintain last seen when it goes Sacramento clear, WRG 690 and 755.
3: Thank you.
2: 4532,

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1: Set up to go southbound on Foot Hill, red light, I'll be 1126, 12 degree.
0: And go to Foot Hill, turn the red light.

0: Grasso 242. Both subjects involved are males. I can't tell if there's any weapons involved. First male is described as a WMA with in his 30s, brown hair with a baseball cap and a blue shirt with jeans. Other males approximately 50 years old, WMA, goldish brown work truck associated with him.
1: Placer 1262, confirming no longer physical.
0: I'm no longer physical, no medical need at this point. Sounds like one of them's over by the railroad office area. 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

0: Sacramento 42 David 1.
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0: Zach, 42 David 1. I'm in Raptor Nevada in high school for a PIO detail.
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0: 25, 249, 1125 northbound, Grassley Highway at Willowbrook Drive.
1: 33, go ahead.
0: 45, 283, 1125 northbound, Grassley Highway at Willow Creek Drive is a white garbage bag in

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0: Bonfire,
1: outside vehicle. Hi, Chicago, LPR, here. On it, 15 minutes of match, just go for it.
0: Okay, Chicago, minus one, Western Stone, please.
1: Yeah, it should be on my Zuzu box truck, right?
2: For Mary, sorry, I'm not liking you tonight.

0: 45, 249, 1125, northbound 49, just north of Grayson.
1: 45, 249, go ahead.
0: 45, 249, there's a Champagne older Toyota SUV stalled in the center lane. So it has a CO tire, northbound 49, just north of Grayson.
1: Copy.
0: 45, 249, copy. It looks like the driver also has their head on the wheel, so we transferred the fire for precautionary.

0: 72, engine 71 AMR. Vehicle accident report of a single silver SUV in the center divide. CHP is en route just north of Highway 49 in Grayson. Unit, standby for check back 808.
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0: 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Vehicle accident, Highway 49, Grayson, 1st Unit, seen Highway IC on XPL TAC 9. Confirm response, Battalion 72.
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1: Good.
0: Two subjects are showing warrants. The first one, Los Lopez Vaccaro, is showing unconfirmed 1036 Mary. He's showing $5,000 bail for H&S for. The second subject, Oscar Calderon, showing unconfirmed 1036 out of Solano County for H&S, $10,000 bail.

Continue with Calderon. His 27 is suspended. He's showing history as CVC 148.9459 12022.

0: Juan 75 Lopez has history of 466, 495D, and 10851. And 29's on the rest of the subjects. Correction, 27's on the rest of the subjects are showing as non-issued. Only valid is loss of Mendoza. And Calderon showing in SAC and ID problem with history of 148, 182, 487, 3455. Gonzalez is showing gang flag and SAC history of 22210 HNS 12031A 25400A 25E50A 29800A.
1: Okay, for just confirming, Mayo Lopez and Calderon are the ones with the mayors.
0: That's affirmative.
1: Or I'll take whatever Cal footage you can send, and I'll work on trying to get some proper ID on the warrants of this.
0: Copy. We've sent three of the five for Calderon was found, Monique, and Naomi.
1: Thank you.

0: 140 Mariana Slot, eastbound, east to Greenfield.
1: Seen with brush 72. Broken down car in the center divide. Negative injury. We'll remain at scene until tow arrives.

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1: AMR 172, copy, cancel.
0: A break for new commercial vehicle fire, westbound I-80, Crystal Springs.
2: Major Manham.

0: 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Report of a commercial vehicle fire. CHP's en route for smoking brakes on the runway ramp just west of westbound I-80 in Crystal Springs. Unit standby for check back 817.
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incoming commercial vehicle fire. Updated location per CHP. Eastbound. Correction. Westbound. East of Drum. Confirm response. Engine 2396.

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Good. Per another caller, that party might have walked towards the gas station.

0: Okay.
1: Commercial vehicle fire, westbound at 80 Drum. First CHP extinguished fire. Brakes only. Engine 2396 to continue. Balance to cancel. All units copy via MDT. 822.

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0: Roger, go ring him.
1: Go ring him.
0: Did you see if Gonzalez has probation terms? He's saying probation out of the Bay Area.
1: I'm

confirming the mail off of Gonzalez. The negative hit. He is showing out of Sacramento and San Francisco per his 27, showing that issue.

0: 那什么忘了，你不支持。
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1: I believe I found him locally with the date of birth at 10/12 of 78. Is that accurate?
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1: 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What's your 1020?
0: Eastbound, west of El Dorado.
1: Copy, eastbound, just west of El Dorado.

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0: 24140 Mary here, 29 is clear, expired as of 4/2/26 to a 2017 Nissan 4-door, last 4 is in 1500 out of Auburn.
1: ADC's on file.
0: This is an open collection account, I do not see these on file.
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0: 1182, Galena Drive, just north of 4th. It's a white Ford Highlander versus a white Ford truck. They are exchanging and have AAA in route. They are requesting an 1110.
1: 249, I copy.
0: 45, 249, copy.

0: units, Placerville PD is requesting to be on the lookout for a missing person from 1110 Marshall Way. They left on foot yesterday at 7:30 a.m. So Martin Anthony Flores, date of birth 7/29/72, who was taken into the hospital by Tribal PD and put on a hold, but then released. Family has not seen him. He's a Hispanic male adult, 5'10", 107, black over brown, no facial hair with freckles, last seen wearing unknown clothing. Nothing further, Sacramento Clear, WRD 690 at 835.
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0: Engine of the 70 units, broadcast on 23103, eastbound 80 east of Rainbow. RP calling in for the second time on a gray or brown Nissan Ultima. Plate of 9, Mary, yellow, 575. Near Miss TC's and swerving. Again, 23103, eastbound east of Rainbow for a gray or brown Nissan Ultima. Chico Clear, KQR 537 at 838.
1: Copies
0: out of position.
2: 417-1080 Red Hawk Lane. Apartment 202 RP is at a neighbor's house. Using the phone, stated that roommate brandished a gun towards the RP with a silencer, small black handgun. Starting to shoot RP. 25, would you like me to start counting?

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3: APZ requesting code 3, 1080, Red Hawk Lane, unit number 202. Alpha 1, I copy that you're en route. APZ is requesting a couple of units assist on a 417, code 3. Advise your roommate 417, the small box handgun with a silencer at the roommate, then jumps out the window. Boy, I copy you en route.
2: F2 copies. Unit clip code.
3: Unit clip code.

0: It's about Susan. Welcome to the advisor. Roommate's name is Larry Unknown Last. She's described as a WMA, short, bald, unknown clothing. Neighbor's apartment 104.
1: Cross traffic. APD is advising that the subject jumped out the bedroom window. Is currently at the neighbor's. They're still trying to gather additional information. At this point, they've received that his name is Larry with an unknown last, WMA, short, bald, unknown clothing.

0: 25 distance, so if you're not seeing the gun, since you're going in.
1: Confirming negative visual of the firearm.
0: Okay,
1: 10-4, would you like me to reduce county? 10-4.
2: Lots are just confirming that's a reduce.
3: Madam Chico.
2: Center out to the agency, says APD has a unit on scene advising you can reduce. RD never had visual of the firearm. He's heard only.
0: Boy,
2: okay. Bye.

0: Hello, Boy Posse. I'm going to break you for 1114 subject, walking down the road, 1883 Auburn Ravine. Boy, our piece of vision is a female walking down the middle of the road, Auburn Ravine, near the dog park, advising that she has blood running down her face. She's described as a WFA in her 30s, dark brown hair and a long ponytail, all dressed in black, carrying a jacket, walking towards Davie.
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1: 45249, copy the log, you'll be in route.

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3: We also have a left of Callahan, first of Kelly, unknown spelling and unknown date of birth, if they're non-local.

0: First up, Chris, 27 is valid, clear KPF, he's showing as an RC reg.
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Report of a gas hazard, zone 7, attic gas detector at 13515 Lakeview Place, cross of Robles. 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

0: Parking plus 315, still on the BPD, do you have contact at 202?
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1: CM20, the X-ray Willow Bueller showing clear, 27 solid. We have history with her for traffic. Stand by for the second question. 610-851, 451-232.

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1: Okay, I'm coming.
0: I can be the right address. You can take those folks out of the call. Get you a good address on Silverton here in a second.
1: Then.
0: Okay, I'm 20. It looks like it's going to be 1108 Silverton Circle.
1: 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To the 11.

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1: The most recent contact we have at that residence was for a welfare check called in from Sutter, and it looks like they called in a welfare check for residents off of Newbridge for female screening.
2: Control vehicle 171-0802, beginning mileage 24211 for 10-8, good morning.
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0: now.
1: The 27 show suspended or revoked was held by DMV, history and staff for 23103, 23152A, and DM 3052.

0: 925, prepare to copy pending call. RRP reported 203 Palm Avenue at the Tire Depot, stated unknown person. Believes to be 459 in the shop on the corner. Male seen kicking the front door open, gain access, HMA, black, correction, white shirt, black pants, short black hair, thin build, with another male in all white clothing, pulling equipment now.
1: But can we see if county is available with this? And I will attempt to free up the answer. Okay.
0: Shepard.
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1: Back 44120.
0: 44120 1179 193, just west of Coon Creek Road. It's a motorcycle versus a Honda sedan. Fair 1125 in the west on lane.
1: Yeah, 44120, 10 4 ground.
0: 44120, copy the ground.
2: 44110 OSC, I copy, and I'll also be in ground.
0: 44110 OSC, copy the ground.

0: 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They believe the numbers in order might be 1144. They have a pulse that I'm responsive.
1: Right, 44-1, 42.

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0: Person, you have agent services to APD for a possible 459 in progress, 203 Palm Avenue.
1: Okay, you can't attach me to that as well, I'm breaking.
0: Copy. Advise code 203, will re-inquire, they may be back on line last time I just went.
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1: We're going 97. It looks open for business. You can have them reduced.
0: 10-4, I copy reduced. Still have them continue.
1: We can probably cancel. I'll update you.
0: Goodbye, copy.
2: That's a route to the agency assist, APT, Palm Avenue. They have a unit going 97, advising it. It appears to be business as usual. Units can cancel.
0: Copy, they were locked out in force entry.

0: 1125, stop on 65 at Lincoln. Southbound 65 at Lincoln, if a ratchet fell in the number one lane.
1: On a 10-minute delay.
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0: Sam, Ocean Nora. First medically of Edward Lincoln, Ida, Ocean Nora, Nora Adams. Jennifer, it's 830 of 0303. Good answer.
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0: Ascension to the 80 units, broadcast on 23103 westbound west of Ferret for a silver Nissan Altima, plate of 8 Lincoln, Union Robert 264, driving in the middle of the lane and near Miss TC's. Again, 23103 westbound west of Ferret for a silver Nissan Altima. Chico Clear, KQR 537 at 921.
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2351, smoke check for smoke in the area, 3131 Delmar Avenue, cross of Boulder Ridge Road, Sierra College. Timeout 922.

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0: 45, 283, 1183, Westbound 80, just east of Applegate. Older sedan, possibly a Toyota, versus a deer. Male part is at a vehicle, standing behind his vehicle on the center divide. The deer is 1144 at the center divide. Copy 45, 22, Mary, can you 1021 dispatch?
1: 22, Mary, copy.

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0: 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Repeating for engine 18 with AMR, fall victim in the driveway, 4016 Hunter's Drive, cross of Brace.
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7384, 1126 Century. Eastbound 80 west of Rollins by 2 miles. There's a white Dodge SUV with an elderly X-ray and a dog out of the vehicle. Negative 1125. Sony 384 en route.

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1: Go ahead.
0: Track 4216, advised by a passerby, is 1125-1126 vehicle, Auburn's area, and northbound 49, south of Hummingbird, CSBO, front axle on a van at a center divide.
1: Okay, copy that.
0: Track 4216,
1: go ahead.
0: Northbound 49, just south of Hummingbird, a VO front axle on a van at the center divide.

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answer. I was just information. 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

0: 265 overshot a couch cushion in the 1 and 2 southbound north of 10-9 across.
1: Southbound north of Blue Oaks.
0: 10-4 Blue Oaks.

0: Property name is 2303 Northbound Taylor, north of Callison. Black Chevrolet Corvette, unknown plate, speeding 100 plus. 3, go check, no clear, 956.
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1: 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I'll just confirm three toes are in a row.
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1: 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Possible match. 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
0: 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Cannot confirm yet. Go ahead.
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0: And 29 is clear on a 2016 Harley Davidson, last 4 7804, last of Vincenzo, first of Anthony, middle J John, out of the same address on South Park Place in Auburn. Not showing any registration in progress.
1: Matches the same address as 27 you found.
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1: We'll call that 27 a match then.
0: We'll call the 27 a match.

0: 45-3, Hispanic male adult, last seen wearing all black, sleeping on his jacket in the bike lane. He's sleeping past the motorist. There's no sidewalk at that location.
1: 45-3, copy
0: that. 45-3, copy that.

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0: Sierra County is starting 1141 on precaution for a crash notification showing on Stampede Dam Road and Dog Valley Road.
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1: Donner Gate. Can you just call back fires? See if they get a status. I'm going to go 97.

0: 23 Mary, information.
1: Go ahead.
0: 23 Mary, confirm TC, there's an unconscious male seizing and gasping, negative vehicle description at this time.
1: 23 Mary, I copy. Can we confirm that location, which Chalk Valley it is?
0: 23 Mary, 10-4.

0: 110.
1: 44110, Caltrans wanted to confirm where the motorcycle landed, if it was in lane.
0: Yeah, we got one right in the middle of the lanes and one off the roadway.
1: Confirming for the 1144 party, they were in lane, correct?
2: The second is a CPO with a protected first opposing.

0: 8023, Mary.
1: Go ahead.
0: 23 Mary, first year at county, it occurred at the dam for Stampede Reservoir.
1: 400 Mary, copy. And vehicle collision, TC?
0: 23 Mary, affirmative. They could not provide the vehicle description at this time.
1: I copy. From Central Truckee.
0: 23 Mary, from Central Truckee.
2: Chico 80 Mary 1, I copy. I'm in route as well. Eastbound at Central.
0: Mary 1, also en route from eastbound at Central.

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0: Please confirm, yeah.
1: I'm copying for the office.

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1: 24110.
0: Change of plans for the 1185s. All three are going to need to be through extreme towing.
1: Through extreme tow.

0: Attention to the 80 units responding to Stampede Reservoir. Additional caller advising there's now CPR in progress. Associated vehicle is a white Dodge Ram Rebel.
1: Flying Big Bang, I copy. This is hit and run.
0: 23 Mary, none of the RPs have been able to provide that information at this time.
1: Flying Big Mary, I copy. Can we recall some of those and try and confirm that? Like all those locations all the way there?
0: Mary Tennessee.

Southend 1021, possible 459 off of First Street. Advise that he's the manager. Witness two subjects by the window open. Neither one of them are familiar with it.

0: advise that he has video footage of people.
1: Watching our video, and he's
0: at

0: 140 Marriott, how do you stop?
1: 24-1 for the Marriott, Sandy, stop.
0: It's on their way up in 88.
1: B1 positions on their way, you'll be 1088.

0: that address is Morristown property call. And the one before that was in 2023 Crucible.
1: Okay. Okay. Okay.

0: Operating units, 23103 eastbound 80, just east of Madison. Visual of 40 sports bikes, 23103. As of 10 ago, nothing further. Sacramento clear, WRD 698 at 1026. 45-2, copy, out of
1: position.
0: 45-21, copy, out of position.

0: 9, Paul Adam Charles 624, turns clear current to a 2024 Tesla utility out of Norwalk. Nothing further, Sacramento clear, WRU 690 at 1027.
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0: So, copies, we'll be taking the two motorcycles and the Honda sedan.
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1: 23 Mary, there are two vehicles on scene. 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

Worker for Alexis, Alvin Henry, Houston, Houston, Edwards. First is King Adam, Tom Henry, Adam Winston, Adenor Edwards. 3, 14, and 15, 3, 3. King Alexis, Alvin, Sidland, Blue Robert, Adam, Norris, Yellow. 12, 5, 2, 7.

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1: 8023 Mary, go ahead.
0: Mary, fire's on scene. Start CPR. And I got a first and last probably out of Reno. Looks like the party's going to be at Reno PD.
1: 8023 Mary, fire's 97 starting CPR. Name and date of birth out of Nevada.
0: Got 23 Mary. I got a 27 Nevada. 08032625 69.
1: 8023 Mary, 27 Nevada, 08032625 69.

0: 8023 Mary, did you need a read back on the 27 last of Tyndall?
1: Situator Mary 1, I'm out with the driver who's getting a medical aid. Daughter, she's 11. She's a passenger. She's 1181 and already spoke to her mom on the phone that's en route from Reno. She'll be standing by with her.
0: 80 Mary 1, you're with the driver's daughter. She's 1181. She's 11 years of age. Mother's en route from Reno. 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

0: 23 Mary.
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0: Shoot a solo collision as of now. I'll keep you updated. Fire still continuing TPR.
1: 8023 Mary appears to be solo TC for now. Fire continuing CPR.
2: Stack 45282, boy. Those motorcycles from that previous BOL are going to be eastbound, east of Naples as of now. Info.
3: 45282, boy. Those motorcycles for the previous 2103, they're eastbound to east of Naples now. Thank you.
4: To the out of service here for a minute. Doing an IFT from Marysville to you, Davis.
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1: 23 Mary, 49 Lincoln, 593.
2: 45 249, I'll attach you to the 2313 log, eastbound at Maple.
3: Bravo, Audrey.
2: Last unit, can you attend 9?
4: Exiting Forestville. And what were they reporting, John?
2: So they were reported at acting 23-103 per and North Second.

southbound units, 45265 to copy information on 23114 westbound Sheridan, just west of Riosa. Party advised there's a ready miss cement truck dumping cement at every stop sign, about 40 to 50 feet long strips of cement, last seen 30 Sacramento, clear WRG 698.

0: 2882 may I copy?
1: 4582 may I copy? Thank you.
2: No one is stopped. Yeah.
1: Auburn units 23103 southbound 65 just north of Nelson. A silver BMW SUV drivers, an older white female adult, serving in and out of lane near TC's 1039 to Lincoln. Nothing further. Sacramento clear. WRD 690 at 1041.
0: I'll come.

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0: 25, 283, 1125, eastbound 80 at Applegate. Today, 1125, eastbound 80 at Applegate. It's a 1126 black Toyota Corolla, unknown mechanical. Party does have AAA, and they are still in the vehicle. Block in the number 2 link. 1039 to 5, sir.
1: Sorry, Jamie.
0: 8023 Mary, 5 star.
1: Yeah, copy. And airs overhead, preparing to land.
0: 23 Mary, air overhead, preparing to land. Attention, Auburn units 45281 to copy 23103 eastbound 80 at Douglas. Brown BMW speeding in and out of lane near misses last seen. When it goes second, it's clear. WRG 698 at 1048.
1: 5281, copy.
0: 45 51 copies.

0: 81, Mary 1, you copy?
1: 80, Mary 1, go ahead.
0: Yeah, go ahead.
1: This is the right hand shoulder.
0: AB-23 Mary. Continuing CPR, negative takeoff, check.
1: AB-23 Mary, continuing CPR, negative takeoff.

0: tactical units broadcast on a 20,002 Kurd at Gold Country Drive in China Hill Road. It's a white Nissan sedan versus HOH gate there. Last Riego heading in unknown direction from 49 from China Hill. It was had a partial play starting with 9, ending in 7. Nothing further, Sacramento, clear WRD 690 at 11.
1: Forty-four one, forty Mary, copy.
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0: At 23 Mary, when you get a chance, can you just contact fire and obtain on scene personnel from them?
1: 23 Mary, contact fire to obtain on scene personnel.

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1: Mary.
0: 23 Mary, can you confirm if it's Cal Fire that responded out there or Sierra County?
1: Truck fire, and Clark Forest Service is also 97.
0: Copy, Truckee Fire and Forest Service.
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1: Yeah. Early.
0: Copy that, thank you.
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0: Mutually advise, they have an ET of 20 minutes. 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
1: 33, 10-4, thank you.

0: 1156 Eastbound 50, just west of Broadway.
1: A dark blue sedan, the PO tire on the right-hand shoulder close to the fog line. There's a male party and an X-ray out of vehicle changing the tire.
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3: Negative flight to Reno. They'll be transporting by ground. You'll advise when they leave.

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1: 45, 32 boy, 1125, 1126.
0: Zach, 45, 282 boy, eastbound 80, just west of Horseshoe Barn Road, white Honda Civic, center divide, narrow, hazards on.
2: Sure,

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attention to the 13 units broadcast on a 23103 southbound 89 south of Turtle Rock County Park Road for a red sports bike. Rider was last seen wearing all black, black helmet. Unsafe passing and speeds of 100 miles an hour. Again, 23103 southbound 89 south of Turtle Rock. Red sports bike, Chico Player, KQR 527 1121.

0: 73-84, 1125 rolling east on east of Secret Town for a white semi, white trailer. For the RP, the lift gate is extended. Again, 1125 rolling east on east of Secret Town for a white semi with a white trailer. Chico Clear, KQR537, 1122.
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0: 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The party's on the right shoulder now. 280, can open it up.
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1: Best broadcast on a 23103 westbound 88 west of River Ranch for a 9 to 10 Corvette, described as red, blue, and gray in color. Unknown 28 appear to be traveling together and unsafely passing, making vehicles swerve off the roadway. And 23103 westbound 88 west of River Ranch for 9 to 10 Corvette. Chico Clear, KQR 527 at 1127. White on white. I'll reopen it.
2: Chico 736, negative stop. It looks like he's a tailgate of the EO, but he does have a chain and he does have red flags on it extending past 4 feet. So he's in compliance. Good idea.
1: Tailgate is VO, but is chained and there's red flags extended in compliance. 98.

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0: Attention Placero Unit, 23152. Ongoing issue occurs at 49 and 0193. Gray/red Mazda pickup, 28 Mary Union 775, David Paul, turns clear to a 1994 Ford pickup, Adam Kelsey. An older Hispanic male adult or white male adult. They will park in the turnout, use a whippet, and then toss it out the window. Been doing for the last 2 to 3 weeks every day. Last seen 5 ago, nothing further. Sacramento, clear WRD 690 at 1136.
1: 11 Adam, 2 pending parking complaints.

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It is parked on the RP's property and on their bushes, facing wrong way and partially 1125.

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1: 80 Mary 1, en route with the mother and the juvenile to the campground to locate two other children.

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0: Cold Springs,
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0: 8023 Mary, driver is currently Stampede Meadows at West Hinton.
1: Adam, Nora, Ida, Sam, Ocean, Victor, Edward, Tom, Sam, first of Lars, Lincoln, Adam, Robert, Sam, middle of Yona, POV 95 of 98.
2: I'm not getting your 20 to pull up. Are you closer than Camp Ponte Rosa?
1: At Forest Hill Road at Cold Spring. Correction. Spring Road. Sorry.
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0: 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Five smokes found on Kearney Fire. Fire will need to be rechecked. We are off delay and returning to quarters.
1: 354, 1153.
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0: 7386 pedestrian in the area, eastbound 80 west of Dutch.
1: Copy.
0: 7385 copies the pedestrian eastbound west of Dutch.
2: Check for an iPhone crash in the area of the roundabout near the River Green.

0: Mexico 7036. I'll be en route. I got a visual. He's going to be walking eastbound right shoulder. He's about a quarter mile west at Dutch Flat.
1: 7036 has a visual westbound, correction, eastbound west of Dutch, right hand shoulder.

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Female heard screaming.

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0: At 23 Mary, can you see if there's a B-Watch unit that can run to GFH and see if there's an update on our driver here?
1: 23 Mary, I'm landline with ADL getting an update now.
0: Yep.

Bloody Mary one. She goes. 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

0: Auburn units broadcast on 23110 eastbound 88, approaching Riverside. Silver Nissan Altima, 9-boy Robert 107. Through an unknown object, that's the RP's vehicle. No further second, no clear 1212.
1: Okay.
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3: 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They have not lifted yet, requesting the family start heading to Renown.
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First one showing on the delay to meet on the utility to a PO box on all temporary. Plate showing on a 2022 Jeep pickup 2414 off firehouse.

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1: One forty Mary,
0: 3601 Gold Country Drive, white Nissan versus a gate. Murphy's advising when you go on scene, they can get somebody to step out to meet with you.
2: HMA with a juvenile in the vehicle. RP advised they were erratically using their visor, swerving and acting like they were on H&S. Again, 23103 northbound 89 north of Camp Richardson on a white Toyota Camry. Chico clear, KQR 537 at 1228.
0: Auburn units 23103 eastbound 88. From 65, a green motorcycle, no plate, no mirrors, doing stunts at high speeds. 2 ago, Sacramento clear, 1228.
1: 45, 281 copy.
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0: Placer Villanueva, 2303 southbound Marshall, north of Coloma. A white work truck, black trailer, in on a lane, high speed. 2 is affected, 3 is 29.
1: Sorry, 44-125.
0: 44-125.

0: Foothill Fire Engine 2866 bike and ambulance and medical difficulty breathing. 8400 Santos Mont Way, across the Ponderosa Way, Brian Allen Way. Foothill Fire for command, 10 miles, 1230.
1: Charlie Cooper.
2: Charlie Cooper.

0: Broadcaster 2313. White work truck, black trailer, high speed signaling. Last seen turning right onto Lotus Road from Marshall. Sacramento clear 1231.
1: Back 44122.
0: 120 copy.
2: Adam, traffic advisory eastbound 28 at Grove for the passing motorist. Traffic is backing up. There's two older males at the crosswalks wearing orange vests, waving flags, conducting 1184 with negative road work in the area.

0: 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I'm with Mary, going down.
1: 8023 Mary, 1039 to ADL. They're advising 1141 air is hoping to lift in 15. We'll call back as soon as there's an update.
0: Copy.

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Low unit special fence in 44110, 23103 westbound Green Valley Road, just west of Deer Valley. A white pickup truck with a trailer, 4 Frank Edwards, 7174, clear out of Corral Gables.

Unit Special Attention 44110 23103 westbound Green Valley Road, just west of Deer Valley. A white pickup truck with a trailer for Frank Edwards 7174, clear out of Corral Gables. Passing over WLL for some vehicles out their lane. Time element 2, go Sacramento clear, 1246. Copy, out of service, station 19.

的拍拍手妈妈妈。How Henry Ocean, William Edward, first of Brian, Thomas Bellion, date of birth 12-7-1953.

0: Voy a hacer. Go ahead. No, it's Brian, 29, clear 27, valid. History of HNS 148, 23, 152. Copy. I'm going to get a radios, 10-1, I copy your report, 10-1, copy that up. Hey, from that.
1: John, Tom, David, King, Nora, 3, David, Union, 1, Frank, 0, 4, 1, 8, 9, 4, 2.
2: 4-3, I'm going to be 98 from the scene, around 10-19. 23,
3: or
2: direction 21,
3: clear, finish
0: up with 180. 8023,
3: Mary,
0: 98,
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0: 21,
3: Adam has the
0: 180. I copy the log. 9/2/2015, Toyota hatchback to San Francisco County. 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

green helispot, reach 17 on Calcord. This is reach 17. We're showing 2.5 minutes out from your scene from the helispot. We'll take any instructions if you're already there.

0: 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We're showing 1.5 minutes.
1: 4216, Highway Violence, westbound Indian Springs, just east of Sunville.

0: 425,
1: thank you. Highway violence is currently active. Westbound Indian Springs, just east of Spencerville. We're trying to get an updated location. Victim vehicle is a white Ford pickup with a white trailer. Suspect vehicle is a gray Toyota Tacoma with a camper shell. The suspect driver threatened the RP and made rude hand gestures and fingered a gun-like gesture with their hands. They're still following each other. It looks like they're now turning eastbound on the Spencerville Road from Indian Springs. Still rolling. Requesting CHP.
0: Back 425, I copy. I'm going to be from 20 and Mill Street.
1: 425, copy from 20 and Mill.
0: Back 425.
1: 425,
0: back. Sorry, 425. Just inquire that he's on Spencerville from Indian Springs heading towards Highway 20.
1: I believe that's A-firm. As of 2 ago, they turned eastbound onto Spencerville from westbound Indian Springs, heading towards Penn Valley. The suspect vehicle continued on Indian Springs. I'm trying to confirm with the call taker now.
0: Back 485. I copy off. If the victim still safe, he can pull into the Penn Valley Fire Station. They're on Smithville and all 98 in there.
1: Ten for all events to pull to the Smithville Fire Department. It looks like the RP's pulled over at the True Value Hardware store in the area.
0: Flag 425, I copy off. I'm in route.
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1: Unit was 10-1 unreadable.
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0: Frederick Brass Valley units for any available units to copy broadcast for domestic violence. This was currently happening in the Yuba City area, but the suspect vehicle returned to out of Grass Valley. It's going to be a silver Toyota Tundra, 27150-BOY-1. No further information except it was a dispute between an X-ray and a male. Again, the vehicle returns out of Grass Valley. Sacramento clear at 1304.
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1: Attention, 44 units, special attention, 44110. This is a rebroadcast for a 23103 that occurred about 25 minutes ago, westbound Creek Valley, west of Deer Valley Road. The RP recalled for the white pickup truck. It's a Ford Super Duty, 06844 Paul 2, that was approaching the traffic collision scene. Nothing further. Sacramento clear at 1305. Time limit is 7 o'clock.
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0: 386, star 1185, heavy duty. 12097, you'll advise wait. Road for a Bray Mitsubishi SUV. Slow speeds, unable to maintain. Time limit is 10 to go. Sacramento clear 1306.
1: 944,
0: 120. 120, copy. Secret to the 70 unit, 23103, last seen 2 ago, eastbound 80, just west of Yuba Gap, for a white pickup towing a fifth wheel trailer, wavering in the lane, not using their signals, and unknown 28. 23103, eastbound 80, just west of Yuba Gap, for a white pickup towing a fifth wheel, Chico clear 1306.
1: 7387, copy.
0: 7387, copy. Mary fires on the scene. They're requesting two flatbeds rotational. One for Mary. Still coming to 10-1, but I copy that you've got me.

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1: 425, go ahead.
0: Just information for the log. This began as a verbal 415 in that transfer station on McCourtney and then led to the suspect following victim from the transfer station.
1: Code 4, this began as a verbal 415 at the transfer station on McCourtney, led to the suspect following the victim from the transfer station. Right. 140 Mary 1009 Extreme towing as well.
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0: 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First one's going to be 84 Lincoln Paul 106, break for the 22nd.
1: Boy, Lincoln Paul 1065.
0: 27 for that one's going to be David 2589 is 720, and the 27, the second 28 when you're ready.
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0: Second 28 is going to be 6 Nora X-ray Adam 497, break for that 27.
1: 6 X-ray Adam 497, go ahead.
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1: 73, 6 by copy, I'm still Bentley. Nora 722-9371, all parties transported, will advise.
0: 140 Mary, this last party went to Center Roseville.
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speaker to the 70 units, 23103, last seen a one ago, westbound 80, just west of Rollins Lake. Black Ford F-150 ran the vehicle off the roadway. The driver is a WMA, closing his eyes and shaking his head. 23103, westbound 80, just west of Rollins Lake for a Black Ford F-150. Chico clear, 1318. M 385, copy.

0: 45, 280 range. I can be around to 281 from 80 and 49 unless someone's closer.
1: To 281 from 80 and 49 unless somebody's closer. Thank you.
0: 45, 281, code 4.
1: 45, 281, code 4.
0: Five, three, two, 10-4, 10-3.
1: 10-4.

45-281, if somebody can relieve you, you can be in charge of the crash.

0: Bergen, Mach 17 arrived. We have the south or northbound lane blocked. One motorcyclist down in the roadway. Intercepting will be Simon IC.
1: Engine 17, assuming IC, there is a northbound lane is blocked, one person down. There are two victims, a female that's down and a male that was driving.
0: Blaster Auburn, I see the second victim now. Go ahead and start me a second ambulance, code 3.
1: Copy, starting a second ambulance, code 3.

0: Third unit, that's a motorcycle accident, Auburn Fulton at 4. Fire's on scene advising two patients. It sounds like the driver and the rider are both on the same motorcycle. They're starting the second ambulance, please.
1: Fire control,
2: Medic 16 responds for a motorcycle accident with two victims, Auburn Fulton Road and Fuller Drive. Repeating for Medic 16, respond. Medic 17 on scene, two victims of a motorcycle accident, Auburn Fulton Road, Fuller Drive.
3: You'll be clearing here shortly.
4: 2D2 Swing, send me out to DLS 79 and 2D2 Mary, 1-10-22, you can be in route shortly.
3: 2D2 Mary, copy. I'll dispatch you, thank you.
4: 10-4.

0: Chicago 73 these days. So I'll be 10-10 at the office. Have a great rest of the day.
1: 73-88 days, 10-10. Have a good day.
2: Chicago 73-86. Can I get a Florida 27 commercial?
1: 73-86, Florida. Go ahead.
2: Yeah, I'll be westbound 80, just west of Carpenter. It's going to be Robert 534-453-83-0950. Last of Randell.
1: 73-86 westbound, just west of Carpenter. Robert 534-453-83-0950 out of Florida.
3: If you have an SO officer in the lower to assist with traffic control. Secondly, we have two patients immediate.
4: I copy. We do have three units on the way. Italian 7, just confirm it's the northbound lane of Auburn Folsom that's blocked.
3: Yeah, the northbound lanes, number one and number two lanes, traffic's being forced into the bike lane to pass.
1: Seventy-three eighty-six, valid Class A, Lasta Rendell for Sid James.
2: Three six, got a thing.

5100, 5100, Williams 331 on Calcord. Williams 331 is about 2 minutes out, coming from the north, but it's known you got eyes or ears, and then if you got a hot stall and patient info for me, that'd be great.

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1: Awesome. Do you happen to have a wait on the patient?
2: Copy. Frank, give a UTA 11-597.
3: 10-4, 44-110, Sacramento.

0: an excessive vehicle accident. Firefighters cross traffic. It does sound like a vehicle was involved in this accident. There's a few patients. They're requesting traffic control in the area. The northbound lanes are blocked on Auburn Folsom, and traffic is moving in the bike lane to go around. See you, trees on that.
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5: 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Unknown medical, 7740 Rock Springs Road, cross of Brashear Lane, repeating for Engine 38 with AMR. On the unknown medical, 7740 Rock Springs Road, cross of Brashear Lane. 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
1: 8015, boy back en route to the other parties.

0: 65. I copy the 1185. Thank you.
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1: 45 ST 97. We've gotten information. This is a pendant activation for a 95-year-old female. There is a lockbox on the garage door, and I have a code if you need it. Press down on the letter C as in Charlie. Code is 0924, then arrow down.
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0: 45265 inquiry.
1: Possible. That's where he's been transported to the hospital. Now to the back of that hill.

0: 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Hold the second 1185.
1: Go 28 to Miami, please.
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1: Okay. 10
0: Robertson Park.

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1: C-23, Mary.
0: 23, Mary, I'll be 1019. Can you, have it just 27, 28, to the front?
1: 8023, Mary, affirm. Do you have a final type code?
0: Plunder, Mary, I'll give you a 1021 here in a minute.
1: 8023, Mary, 10-4.
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0: 49. It's a sports motorcycle. 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It's a black motorcycle. Last seen 5 ago near my sister's speeding. Sacramento clear at 3:20.
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143 eastbound Marshall, just east of Garden Valley, heading toward

0: Attention all units, special attention 45282, 23152 eastbound 80, dependent for a gray newer model Jeep with oversized wheels, weaving in the number one lane. Time limit is 1 ago, Sacramento clear 1350.
1: Jack 45282 copy.
0: 45282 copy.
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0: call. Stand one. Are one of you able to break and head to that next CC?
1: Hey, Tom, I'm just confirming with 12 hours that I can break.
2: I don't think you can.
1: I'm heading right now.
0: Copy. Thank you.

0: of additional information for that previously voiced vehicle accident versus a bicyclist. ERP is advising that a bicyclist has family on scene and they will be private transporting to the hospital. The fire is canceled. CHP will continue.
1: Sam, copy. Paul, you can go 10-8 for Sam King of Battle.
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with Paul 52 to back for a 415 verbal 6267 Brookside Circle.

0: S2, 10-7 into AJ's. ETA is 18 minutes out, 1-8. For AJ's tow, ETA is 18 minutes, 1-8.
1: Units responding to the Brookside. We had an open 911. We could hear a male, female, verbal, 415. They were not answering our questions, and then the line disconnected.

0: to stay tuned now. Bell Half was a Anthony Fontana, female was a Kayla Fitzgerald.
1: Copy. Yeah, I'm sure you'll run them when you have a moment.
0: Half a minute.

attention Auburn units, special attention 45282, 23103 westbound 80 west of Horseshoe Bar for about 20 motorcyclists, speeds of 90 miles per hour in and out of lanes. Time limit is about 7 to go. Sacramento clear, 1400.

0: 45281, 1179 southbound, Castle Creek, just south of Old Auburn Road. 45281, 1179 southbound, Castle Creek, just south of Old Auburn Road. The party self-transported to Kaiser. Looks like it was a white Kia versus a bicyclist. Requesting 1110.
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0: 140 Mary, 180 information for the 2017 Ford Escape, 4-door, silver in color, 8-boy Lincoln Paul, 106, rear plate only for G. George, 22801. 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

0: 45, call 45, 282, inquiry.
1: 45, 282, go ahead.
0: 45, 282. Just confirming that reporting is going to be standing by Castle Creek and Old Arbor and not Kaiser.
1: 45-22, I think the driver of the white Kia is standing by. The bicyclist, I believe, got transferred to Kaiser. 7385, go your status.
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0: responding. Smoke check. Now debris check in the area of Wolf Road and Garden Bar. A smoke visible on Wolf 2. Negative build. Still single report in the area of Wolf and Garden Bar Road. Timeout 1409.
1: Thank you. 140 Mary, go ahead.
2: 140 Mary, forward that 180. You just advise, was that towed by AC towing or extreme tow for the Ford Escape?
1: 140 Mary, that was extreme. AC tow has that Toyota with the 6 Nora X-ray Adam 497.
2: Copy, thank you.

0: English 54.
1: Attention operating unit, special attention 45-2D2, 23103 westbound 80 west of Penrith for a white camper trailer being pulled by an orange Ford F-250. There's miscellaneous debris flying out of the vehicle and the vehicle is swerving. Time limit is going to be 3 ago, approximately at 14:14. Okay, take a day,

0: 7387, go ahead.
1: 7387, black sedan ran off the roadway into a ditch. There is a male party out of the vehicle, negative 1125, westbound east of Rainbow.
0: From westbound east of 20.
2: 7387,
1: from westbound east of 20.
2: 7386, copies, up here and right as well. See a little extended eastbound, east of 174.
1: 3 85, did you have traffic?

0: 45, 65. I've got 144 and 180 in total when you're ready.
1: Did you have traffic?
2: For a month, process to 387 to be a little extended eastbound east of 174.
1: 7386, then we're out to the 1179 eastbound just east of 174.
0: So, major injury, break for the second.
1: Roseville for major injuries. Go ahead.
0: Second 27 is boy 3555105, also for major disorder.
1: Boy 3555105 to Sutter for major.
0: If you could send both those 27s over to 281's MDC.
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1: Congrats on the cancellation. Units dispatched for a debris check, Wolf Road and Garden Bar. Nothing further visible from the camera, still single report, all units UTL. Return to quarters 1421.

0: but roadway's clear. All units be 98 up at 180 and some of the logs.
1: 45265, roadway clear. All units 98. We'll stand by for the 180. Thank you.

0: 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It's going to be 1180.
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4: Sacramento 44 over 15, ending mileage.
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0: 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Be next to Rainbow.
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0: 281 or 283 as an alternate. 1125 westbound 80 west of Newcastle.
1: 283,
0: 1125 westbound 80 west of Newcastle. It's going to be cardboard boxes in the number one.
1: 383,
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1: Yes, sir.
0: Her mom, the juvenile, has friends near Cobblestone Elementary. 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
1: For the one on Auburn Folsom, it came in at 1323.
0: Sure, copy, thanks.

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0: From 52, can you check around Rockland High? He goes there.
2: 53, I copy.

Chico to the 80 units, 23103, last seen 15 ago, 267 and 28, Hawaii Pacifica, 8 Franklin King, 853. Vehicle's now parked at the beach on Raccoon, was unsafely passing. 23103 in the area of 267 and 28 for Hawaii Pacifica, 15 ago. Chico clear, 1449.

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0: Lincoln, Edward Yellow, Chris O'Brien,
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2: Mary for that, 1188 Green Valley Miller Road, AC Toes Landline. They said that they have the 180, but it listed as extreme towing, and they need you to respond back for a new 180.
0: Okay,
1: that's my error. I'll give you a 1021.
2: One, then I copy. Thank you.

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2: Henry, is this for Wobbler 79.85? Is it first of Alberto, 925?
1: It is first of Alberto, last dose response of Security, and is DOB 2204.
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0: 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Can you go with the next for Gary?
1: Adam George, Union, Ida, Robert, Edward.
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0: Bayes at 16, medic 16. I have a medical well plus of Granite Bay, room 132, 97470 Sierra College Boulevard. Heating for engine 16, medic 16. Have a fall victim, 85 years old, at WellQuest of Granite Bay, room 132, 9747 Sierra College Boulevard.
1: Seeing a match on your 28. Do you have a minute?
2: As well as special attention to me, smoke was also coming in, there was a ground fire on both sides of the street in the area of Fruitvale Road and Fowler. Fire as well. Copy now.
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1: I didn't hear that go out. I'll be around for that.
0: 10-4 just came in, sorry. And 282, I copy, you'll be en route and we'll handle. It's going to be westbound east of center.
2: 9, copter 5, Bravo Tango Valley Group, brush 72, engine 2351, engine 2363, engine 2371, engine 2396, engine 388, brush 33, brush 34, transport dozer 2342, transport dozer 2741, water tender 1293, Placer Crew 1, Ponderosa Crew 3, vegetation fire, report of grass on fire the size of a house on both sides of the road. In the area of Fowler Road and Fruitvale Road, unit standby for check back 1516.

0: 7387 Chico Beach Head, eastbound west of Kingville. RP advised where Caltrans has repaired the road. They placed a patch, how you described it, in the number 2 lane. The asphalt is lifting. It caused the RP to swerve and near miss TCs. Eastbound 80, just west of Kingville by half a mile. One caller only.
1: And puffs.
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0: 34, 1520. Battalion 3403 is responding with vegetation fire and fowler.
1: Battalion 34, 1520.
2: Flasher, Postman 1, any update?
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0: 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Fire section 4.
1: Problem 16592, Willow Glen Road, cross of Greenwell Lane, Frenchtown Road. Foothill Park Man, timeout 1524.
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3: 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Where is it? 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
3: Be down Providence Mine Road, take a right at the Y towards the 400 block. It's going to be where the property of 390 should be. Break.
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0: 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I just need registration status.
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0: here for the takers. Just wait for the system work its way out. This might end up being a CDF-33 flight, just FYI.
1: That is here.
2: All units returning, 1528.
3: Grass Eye, Blast Crew 1. Confirming we've been canceled from the Fowler incident.
2: All right, Seagrass Valley.
1: My apologies, had a 911. It's clear and current through September 10, 2026 to a Ford.
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0: Cross Valley.
1: Cross Valley, just 388. Confirming canceled to Fowler. Do you have an assignment? Are we clear?
0: 388, you can return to home unit.
2: Chico to the 80 unit, 23103, last seen 2 ago, east on 80, just east of Boca, a white Chevrolet utility van, dark tinted windows, 45435 Henry 4, clear and current to a 2008 Chevrolet van out of Sacramento, eastbound just east of Boca, white Chevrolet utility van, Chico clear, 1533.
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I'll place a call to reconcile the dispatch. 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

0: TAC 4216, all breath belly. A1 2 is 1010. Have a great rest of your day.
1: 4216, all AWATCH 1010, have a good day. 8022 Boyd, unconfirmed 1036 Frankfort assault, bailed 30,000 out of Yolo County. I'll go landline to confirm, otherwise clear. Blasting now with speeds of 120 miles per hour plus and in and out of all the lanes. Nothing further, Sacramento clear at 1635.
2: 44110,
1: I copy. 44110. And possibly unit special attention 44110, 23103 east on 50 east of Latrobe for a white Ford van with ladders on top. 20 of 99568 Edward 4 on the Blooming Tame, possibly on their phone and swerving. Clear to Carmichael. Sacramento clear at 1535, time limit 1 ago.
0: Five. 10-4.

0: 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Broadcast for officer safety for a 1031 party, possibly 23152. Left from an address on Patterson Drive and Lake Oaks Drive. Unknown time element. The subject name is Last of Kagan, First of Clayton. 07-05 of 1997, driving a 2010 Black Lexus 4-door, 28 of 6, Nora Charles Frank, 924. Returning clear out of Diamond Springs. They made threats to 1031 via firearm and is known to carry a firearm, danger to self and others. Unknown direction of travel this time. He's a white male adult, 5'6", over 154. No further information. Sacramento clear, 1539.
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1: 4217, go ahead.
0: 4217, 1126, truck and trailer, so YGMC with a travel trailer. Mechanical overheating, 20 eastbound at 49 junction, negative assist request, private in route 1090.
1: G17, 20 eastbound to 49 junction, white GMC, travel truck and trailer, PA en route 1098.

0: 2152 westbound Newtown west of Fort Jim. Black Dodge Durango, unknown plate, crossing double yellow near Mrs. Speeding. 2 go Sacramento clear, 1546.
1: Do you have the
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0: Grass Valley Unit for 1125 northbound 49 south of South Yuba River. Drive. 4217 northbound 49 south of South Yuba River. Full-size pickup truck parked in the roadway. RP had to go wrong way to pass it.
1: 217, I copy. One clear south.
0: 4217, one clear south.

0: Grand Valley, total fire size approximately 40 by 20. Time out for engine 70, approximately 20 minutes.
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0: Chico 7386, Gallon 1126. Big rig, heavy smoke coming from all tires, westbound, west of Malta. It's going to be a blue tractor, white trailer, in case you get any calls. As of right now, it's just heavy smoke.
1: 7386, 1126, west zone, west to Alta, blue over white semi, heavy smoke, in case we get any calls.
2: 23103, southbound 49, south of Combi, blue BMW sedan, 9 Victor, Edward X-ray 990, tailgating, speeding, 2 go second is clear, 1555.
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1: Forty-two seventeen, twenty-seven, also out of Nevada, 02 0 4 9 7 6 4 6 7.
0: Can you check for DUI probation, please?
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0: 4217, D29 is clear and current until November 13th of 2026. It looks like it's returning to a 2005 Buick sedan. Break 427.
1: 217, go.
0: 4217, it's returning to a last of Nixon, first of Justin. It looks like it is valid on a Class C, but there is a driving restriction of the ignition interlock.
1: Thank you.
0: 4217, good morning.
2: Forty-five two six five, 1125 northbound 65, south of Nelson.
0: 4525 northbound 65, south of Nelson, for a silver Chevrolet four-door in the fast lane, unknown mechanical condition.

0: information for Grass Valley Units 23103 in the area of Dark Horse Drive and Ironwood Court for two white male juveniles racing up and down the street on two red and white Honda dirt bikes. Ongoing. Time limit is going to be about 4 ago now. And I copy 4220 had already copied. Sacramento Clear 1605.
1: Three smokes found on Kearney Incident. Fire will be rechecked tomorrow. We are off delay and returning to quarters.
2: 2354, 1605.

0: Sally Providence, I see. I see ground selling. Final fire size, 0.01 acres. I got a Latin long when you're ready.
1: I see, go ahead.
0: 39 degrees, 15.305 north, 121 degrees, 2.091 west. Battalion 1 will be available. Engine 5 will have command. 2362 is available at scene. Timeout for the units are picking up O's probably about 10 minutes.
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0: Charlie Tower, I see.
1: Scene one ago, westbound 80 east of Lang, a dark GMC pickup truck, 614-82-BOY-4, slamming on their brakes and tailgating, unable to maintain. Clear and expired to a 2015 GMC out of Oakley. 23103 westbound east of Lang, a dark GMC pickup truck. Chico clear, 1613.
2: If you can keep that touch, maybe run a free log open, I'll be well. I'm on a stop currently. Westbound West Boulder.
1: 7385, I was leaving it open for you. You're on a stop westbound West Alta.

0: 4565, go ahead.
1: I went out with that vehicle. It's going to be in Lincoln PD's area on Nelson. Party's just out of gas on the right shoulder, negative hazard, probably 98.
0: It's in the Lincoln PD area on us. I'm just out of gas on the range shoulder. Negative hazard, and you'll be 1098. Do you know if they have private assistance center, or should I advise Lincoln PD?
2: 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Available. Returning the quarters.
3: It's 2362, 1617.
4: Grass, I'll end to 5. Available. We'll be out to recheck the fire later.
3: 516.

0: Oakland
1: 3, CQ. Hey, CQ, go ahead.
0: Can you attach a 1027 by number?
1: Affirmative, go ahead.
0: Yellow 4781809 should come back last Dominguez.
1: 10-4.
2: Dutch.
3: 7386. Stop made westbound to Cisa Dutch.
2: And can you verify, is that registration expired September 25?
3: 7386, affirm. Negative registration in progress has an open collection account. Last four of the VIN is 1867.
4: 7.

to the 80 unit, 23103, last seen 15 ago, eastbound 28, just east of Grove, 40 white sedan, unknown 28, unsafe passing and high speeds. 23103, eastbound 28, just east of Grove, a white sedan, vehicle clear, 1624.

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1: Arrow lanes, brake checking, and slow speeds, as well as near PCs. It's returning clear on a Land Rover utility out of Rancho Cordova. Nothing further, Sacramento clear, 1627.
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0: 42-24, go ahead.
2: 42-24 to California template. Edward Robert, 62 George, 68. And you sent me 1185 for a Dodge pickup.
0: Edward Robert, 62 George, 68, temporary California plate, and 1185 for a Dodge pickup.

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0: It's going to be blocking northbound and southbound of 49 just south of Monitor Road.
1: Return to quarters 1631.
2: Interrupting Weedster County Roads.
0: 120 under Ivan.

0: 45265, the information. The information for a 1144-04 southbound 65 just north of Ferrari Ranch. It's going to be in the center divide, 1039 to Caltrans.
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1: 3224, I copy, we'll send to you.

Captain Albert with Hanging Up the Box, Roland 14, sir. Grant Bay, Chipotle. RP's an employee at Chipotle. I've admitted that multiple customers have come in now reporting 11-14 behavior in a red Dodge truck, advising they can see legs on shoulders, no tents to the vehicle, currently reparking at the Planet Fitness. 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

0: Chester Plaza Unit, special attention 44120, 23103 eastbound 50, just west of Greenstone. It's a red Dodge truck that's swerving near TC's and they have furniture in the rear of the truck. Time element is now. Sacramento clear at 1640.
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0: 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We're going to lower down our rest area here.
1: But on a rest area for a white Kia Sportage, unknown Nevada 28, swerving in near Miss PC's, 23103 westbound 80 west of Donna rest area, a white Kia Sportage. Chico clear, 1645.
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0: 420, group of notified California, this tree is going to be across, and I believe it's going to be fall.

0: 441-20 advice captain. Confirm that was 40 feet tall. 40.
1: 120 will be 50.
0: 50.

0: Attention Auburn Unit, Special Attention 45281, broadcast for 417, Officer Safety. Westbound 80 exited onto Douglas, 1039 to Roseville PD. It's an orange Toyota Tacoma, partial plate beginning with 733. There was a white male adult with a red hat holding a black handgun out of the window. And it looks like we got further on the plate of 733 to Charles 4. Nothing further. Time element is 2. We'll go. Second window clear is 1652.
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0: Can you put me back on case 199-2, and I'll be doing follow-up at the Parkside Plaza. Tesla.
1: Forestville Road, repeating for Forestville Paramedic 88, and good 90 for a call. 222-35 Forestville Road, believe it's going to be unit number 17, we're confirming.
0: Okay.

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0: The RP is requesting an 1110 for the incident. They pulled into the O'Reilly's parking lot, 106 Hardy Boulevard.
3: Salem,
0: Grass. Yeah, okay.

Rockland 3, CQ. CQ. Can you check both of the names for this address and see if there are phone numbers? I'm not able to get a hold of anyone at the moment.

0: Charlie, Splatter Crew 1, down staff for the evening.
1: 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Positive, 13 George. 291. Classic Cruise, Charles Robert Union Zebra, hyphenated Cordova, Charles Ocean Robert David, Ocean Victor Adam, Christopher Elias, Edward Lincoln.